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0: Such a beautiful one with Cece Winans, Elevation Worship, worthy of it all, right here on Vision Christian Radio. Mel filling in for Jen today. Have you ever been walking along and you see an older couple that are holding hands? They look like they've been together for their whole life, and they're so cute when they still look like they are in love. And it makes you smile, doesn't it? And on the next Focus on the Family, we're going to hear from a man who is still head over heels in love with his wife after 25 years of marriage. So whether you're married right now, you're about to get married, or you're just waiting on that special someone, here's some tips for us to learn how to make your marriage last a lifetime. And I'll be tuning in. Focus on the Family with Jim Daly coming up next here on Vision.
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9: So there have been disappointments, there's been stress in our marriage, we have had illness, I have had 2 major surgeries, we have had debts. I look at all the things we've had in our marriage and I think it's pretty normal. I think it's the things that other people have in their marriages. And somehow within the thrust of that, we've been able to put together 25 years and we're still

Washed with Elevation Rhythm right here on Vision Christian Radio with Mel. Now, you've probably heard of C.S. Lewis. He's a brilliant author. He wrote The Chronicles of Narnia, Mere Christianity, Screwtape Letters. But before he became one of Christianity's most famous voices, he was actually an atheist. He grew up around faith, but after experiencing some loss and wrestling with questions about God, he completely walked away from belief

0: Lauren Daigle, let it be a hallelujah. This is Vision. Chris Gray in for Greg Newman, back again on Monday. Rise and shine. Phil and Andy were back in the chair this morning. Let's check out what happened.
1: Jesse, there is a phrase in the Bible which I actually find really encouraging, and it's this word of ambassadors. Paul used it to describe how we are on the earth, ambassadors for Christ. It's a big word, has so much behind it. What does it mean to you?
2: Yeah, I think for me, the easiest way I can describe it is being God's representative. Yes. My son, Chadley, he plays soccer on the weekend for a team called Belleville. They're a country club, there's cows around, and lately we've been winning a lot against these teams that pay a lot of money. So parents come up to me, these academy parents come up to me and go, hey, how much is your academy? And it's always quite a funny conversation. But it's not just about how they win, it's actually how they carry themselves, how they represent the club on the field and how they represent the badge, so to speak. I've got a badge on. And they're humble, they're encouraging, and they're respectful whether they win or lose. And for me, they're a great example of someone that represents the club well. And I think similarly, as ambassadors for Christ, we need to represent him well in the world around us.
3: Well, look, there's so much to that statement, mate. A great flex for the club there. The little Aussie battlers from the country club winning and beating the more affluent, well-resourced club from the big cities. But, mate, but a great point. You're right. As Christians, we literally are representing Jesus, not just on Sundays at church, but every single day of the week, aren't we?
2: Yeah, totally. Yeah, we're Christ's ambassadors in anything and everything we do, you know? And it's a beautiful statement because it's not, hey, your pastors, it's not just for missionaries.

0: And great to see them back with new material. Point of Grace have just released their first studio album in 14 years, Lady Wisdom, and there's a song called Stand. Let's head to the best of 2020 with Neil Johnson from earlier today.
1: Bill, there doesn't seem to be a lot of sympathy for Jacinta Allen. What are your overall big picture thoughts?
2: Yeah, well, that's right. You don't have to be a Christian. You don't have to be conservative. I mean, overwhelmingly, she was becoming increasingly disliked by the day before she was basically forced to resign. There was a news poll that found that 71% of Victorians were dissatisfied with her, only 25 satisfied. So that's, you know, that's political suicide by anybody's reckoning. That she was so, you know, everybody knew she was dead weight. The November election coming up here in Victoria, you would not win an election with a leader like that. So it all came to a head. So, yeah, as you say, certainly us Christians who've known her and

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0: It's Jay King, Hard Place. I'm Mandy. Thank you for joining me tonight, and please stay with me because Freed People is coming up on Night Vision.
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4: 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On this episode, Pastor Adam Ramsey picks up Romans 1:5-7, where an ancient promise of a rescuer becomes the grace that includes us in God's mission to every nation.
5: And it was because Jesus was fully human. 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

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Ask yourself what makes you come alive and go do that. Because what the world needs is people who have come alive. It's a quote from Howard Thurman. I'm Benjamin Windle with the Life Minute. Hunt this down in life. What makes me come alive? So often we spend so much time and energy trying to chase somebody else's idea of who we should be or what we should be doing. I think we find something of the divine in our human experience when we finally locate this right here makes me come alive. Chances are, right there,

0: 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Come alive, because the whole world benefits when you do. I'm Benjamin Windle.
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somewhere with my soul. I need a peace that only heaven knows. Jesus, could you please just sit and cry with me till I can sing, till I can sing. It is well with my soul.

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1: Vision's been there for us when we live very remotely and haven't been able to always easily go to church. We just pray that it will reach members of our family and so many other people that just need to hear some truth, some encouragement and some love.
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0: Vision.

The Afters with New Day, New Life on Vision Christian Radio. Well, coming up next hour, we're doing History Makers with Matt Prater. Yes, if you're missing him this morning, you still get to hear his voice. It's a conversation that he had a number of years ago with Brian Derksen. Why are we playing it now? It's because Brian sadly passed away about a week and a half ago. So we're going to be hearing from him more about his heart. And we're going to be, I guess, celebrating the legacy

legacy that he's left. Who is Brian Dirksen, I hear you say? Well, he was a well-known worship leader who wrote songs like this one. Yes, you might know that song and maybe many of the others that he's written as well. That conversation coming up next hour on History Makers here on Vision.

0: that most of Australia does. Can I encourage you to get out there and get involved in it? I submitted one of my own things that I sewed last year. I haven't had much time to do much sewing this year, so I didn't submit anything myself. But I think a lot of these shows, well, they're just very excited to have people submitting things and being part of it. So maybe see if you can get involved in your local show this year. This is a new day.
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